0: Symphony No. 1 by Charles Gounod, performed by the Iceland Symphony Orchestra.
1: Hey there, it's Bill McLaughlin, and I've been loose in the library again.

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0: Well, with a portent of things to come, that style of Arthur Sullivan, the Merchant of Venice suite for a play. And a couple weeks later, he started pairing up with W.S. Gilbert.
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I'm one

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WWFM is looking for organizations that regularly distribute information about employment opportunities to job applicants or have job applicants to refer. 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Thank you.

0: Written quite late in his career, dedicated to the genius of Mozart at that point in Richard Strauss's life, 1943 to 1945, when he was working on that sonatina for 16 wind instruments, and it was called The Happy Workshop. That was just the first movement of it. It's a pretty large work, and it's played by members of the wind section of the Orpheus Chamber Orchestra. 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